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1: Welcome everyone to West High School Spring Fling. Hey, where we at? Where we at?
2: 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Do your thing.
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Check the coordinates. Something's a mess in the orbit. Best get a hold of it. A routine check will make it known. Scanning international space for a satellite that's out of place. Shouldn't be a red light shining on the face of this analyst, but the interface is all solid, and that's bad. Time for everybody to find a crash pad, a bunker nobody would have thunk, but it's plain to see. Another unexplainable anomaly. If money's unavailable, inevitably anything depending on the stable internet is gonna crash. Tear it down. Debatable what happens after that, it doesn't matter. Really, all she gotta know is that it's bad. So she ring the alarm, please be on guard. Though these things are often harmless, no need to be alarming, but please be warned easily. This leads to carnage. People freak with no tech. Microchip in

this virus, mine it, obsolescence, you must. Human unedited, ended the technical betterment for all the rest of them, no. Offend excessive, unethical, detriment.

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He is managing a hand up. I can't understand. He do the damage of a Rottweiler. Bite down with a jaw arm swollen, mug on me. Waking up your family with stuff unseen. Everybody panicking because that dream. 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That gon' fuck up the order. Have them throwing fists when they stuck at the

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See how he jumped like it was nothing on the earth to hold him down. Gotta admit, that looked like fun. It looked like fun. The f*** is fun when the... And you swore to uphold all the pillars of the Federated something, some. The song that used to hum in school, with the rules and the reasons do all the things you do in the name of the thing. But they sang with this man of the fates, and it makes it seem insane. Asinine even. Fade him for what? Justify treason to capture this feeling has to be love. It's dust on the heart, gotta get the rust off. It's a muscle you must jumpstart. It's been a minute, isn't it? A little bit bitter to be intimate with the enemy anyway. It is better to cut, that'll make you a dodger too. True, but if it's really what you gotta do, you just admit it's a better enemy to end up defending the very enemy you meant to subdue.

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your

That was just Cold Shoulder by Cassio Tone for the Painfully Alone. And before that, we also heard Raisio Tone for the Painfully Alone joins the Foreign Legion, and Themes from Hannah, also by Cassio Tone for the Painfully Alone. And then before that, we had 1, 2, 3 and Let's Kiss, both by Beat Happening. Tune in every day from Sunday from 9 to 10 to Who's Got the Cuckoo, WXG's weekly garage rock radio show. Who's Got the Cuckoo features garage rock, psychedelic punk, and sounds from the 60s and beyond, 9 till 10 p.m., Sunday nights, only on WXCU Durham. Also, are you looking to find a place to volunteer over the summer? The Triangle Nonprofit and Leadership Center's hands-on Triangle Portal hosts over 1,400 nonprofit organizations throughout the Triangle. These organizations post their volunteer opportunities in a variety of interest areas, including advocacy, health and human services, seniors, administration, clerical, marketing, and many more. You may peruse the portal for opportunities that interest you, register as a volunteer, and sign up for that opportunity. Yeah, and up next we will be listening to some Warm Frames from Florida, and they were just here for the pop show a few weeks ago, and also Object Hours, who they recently played at the Art Center in Carrboro. So yeah, stay tuned.

Sorry about that. That was that was Hollow by Joe Fujinoki. And before that, we had Suntan by Snuggle and Helios by Mammal Hands. And then before that, Solved by Walking by Object Hours, Crooked Queen by Warm Frames, and Madonna Kitty Cat also by Warm Frames. If you've ever adopted a new pet or need help with a stray or feral animal in Durham, the chances are high that you've talked to someone at the Independent Animal Rescue. 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Thank you. And then to close out, we will be listening to Sex by Sex, or Quarter Bells in Country Sleep by the album Sex by Sex. Yeah. Thank you.

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0: ladies and gentlemen, I would like to make an announcement which is only for the people on the inner field and who are participating in the show. The structure of the show is about to break down because people are not listening to instructions. I'm the stage manager and it rests on my hands to keep the show moving. I'm asking all press people to please clear the area so we know who the acts are, and I'm asking the people who are in the acts to please stick under the canopy where they're supposed to be when we call them. Thank you.
1: I think Eddie Floyd deserves a big round of applause. All right, the next group called the Temprees.

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trust that things will get better, you will not be bitter. Accept the bits that you won't ever be the same again. When they were how they were, you just complained anyway, so let it go. Because it's far from over, even if it can't be lived over. It's knowing it can be lived

0: Well, I'm going to play you one of our old-timey pieces that I learned knew before the Civil War.
1: What's this?
0: It's Flying Clouds.
1: Well, that's that lively tune, isn't it?
0: Oh, it's a good one. It just gets down in people's heels and they can't keep from dancing. They have to dance on it.
1: Well, let's play some of it.
0: All right. All right.

0: That's fine. That's as pep as a drink of good whiskey, isn't it?
1: Well, yeah, it's all right. All it lacks is a good set to dance after.
0: Is that so?
1: Yeah.
0: Uncle Jimmy,
1: did
0: you used to get good whiskey when you were a young man?
1: Sure, get pure whiskey. Just as fine as could be. His whiskey just made you love everybody. Make a fella love his poor old grandmother.
0: What'd you have to pay for it?
1: 25 cents a gallon.
0: You go to the distillery
1: right
0: and get
1: it? Still and get it. Go to the still house, not, but it didn't have very far to go. Going to get it 25 cents a gallon. It made you love everybody in place who wanted to fight.
0: Is that so?
1: That's the way it was. That's kind of liquor that was.
0: See, I got a fellow that plays a guitar. I won't
1: yeah.
0: listen to him, see what you think of it.
1: Yeah. Well.

0: Well, a guitar's pretty, but they don't ain't near as pretty as a violin. They're the finest musical instrument we've got in America. They're the leading instrument of the American, violin. A fiddle, I call them fiddle, some call them violin, but fiddle just as good as violin. People know what it means.
1: Well, what else can you play on the violin or the fiddle?
0: Oh, I can just play waltz and play shoddies.
1: Do you know that number they call leather breeches?
0: Yeah. Oh, yeah, you bet. I can play the leather breeches to perfection. They ain't never ripped a toe yet.
1: Well, let's play some of it, then.
0: All right.

0: That is fine, Uncle Jimmy.
1: Why, sure, that's a good tune. It's fine, too.
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3: 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I'm 29 years old, and I have a career that I love as a systems analyst. Career. It still sounds cool to say that word. 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And if the college me were here, he'd tell you.
4: I never would have gotten to college without big brothers, big sisters. I could have ended up anywhere, on the streets even. But college? Joe Thompson? Not likely. My big brother helped me out. He taught me I could do anything, at a time when a lot of people were saying just the opposite.
5: 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My big brother's name is Phil. And Phil is the reason that this 7-year-old grows up to be a systems analyst.
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1: I want to finish and then go to be able to and have my parents couldn't have. I'll even make, because I know it's the best thing I can do for my. I want to finish
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1: and then go to
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1: to be able to
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1: and have
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1: my parents couldn't have. 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
1: because I know that
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1: is the best thing I can do for my
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1: This is the story of Daniel, who was born 2 months early. He weighed 1 pound, 7 ounces. His lungs weren't ready. His heart wasn't ready. His brain wasn't ready. At the hospital, the nurses said Daniel was a fighter, and they would do all they could to help him. The doctor said even with the best care, Daniel may never walk. He may never see. He may never learn. Daniel's parents spent night after night at the hospital, watching his every breath, holding his tiny hands, and looking for signs that he was growing stronger. At home, his parents looked around Daniel's empty nursery, at the quiet toys and the still rocker, and they hoped that one day they could sit in that rocking chair and tell this story to their very healthy son. Daniel's is just one of the more than 500,000 stories of babies born prematurely last year, but there's hope for a happy ending. 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
1: I shoved the envelope under my sweater and sneaked to the kitchen. Mom was on the phone in the front room. I didn't want to have to explain anything. I just wanted to be by myself. Clutching the envelope tightly, I stepped onto the ladder at the bottom of the treehouse. Something caught my eye above me, and I looked up. Light! It looked as if there were a firework display going on inside the treehouse. Crackling and snapping and whizzing sounds spun around above my head. Light shot out in sparks, dancing to the popping of noise. My first thought was to scream fire and run to the house to get Mom. My legs trembled as I inched upward, creeping up the rungs as quietly as I could. My heart banged so hard that it felt as if someone were hitting my chest. A couple more steps, and then I leaned forward, craning my neck to look inside. And then I looked up and saw... 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
1: This is the story of Daniel, who was born 2 months early. He weighed 1 pound, 7 ounces. His lungs weren't ready. His heart wasn't ready. His brain wasn't ready. At the hospital, the nurses said Daniel was a fighter, and they would do all they could to help him. The doctor said even with the best care, Daniel may never walk. He may never see. He may never learn. Daniel's parents spent night after night at the hospital, watching his every breath, holding his tiny hands, and looking for signs that he was growing stronger. At home, his parents looked around Daniel's empty nursery, at the quiet toys and the still rocker, and they hoped that one day they could sit in that rocking chair and tell this story to their very healthy son. Daniel's is just one of the more than 500,000 stories of babies born prematurely last year, but there's hope for a happy ending. 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
1: I shove the envelope under my sweater and sneak to the kitchen. Mom was on the phone in the front room. I didn't want to have to explain anything. I just wanted to be by myself. Clutching the envelope tightly, I step onto the ladder at the bottom of the treehouse. Something caught my eye above me, and I looked up. Light! It looked as if there were a firework display going on inside the treehouse. Crackling and snapping and whizzing sounds spun around above my head. Light shot out in sparks, dancing to the popping of noise. My first thought was to scream fire and run to the house to get Mom. My legs trembled as I inched upward, creeping up the rungs as quietly as I could. My heart banged so hard that it felt as if someone were hitting my chest. A couple more steps, and then I leaned forward, craning my neck to look inside. And then I looked up and saw... 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
1: This is the story of Daniel, who was born 2 months early. He weighed 1 pound, 7 ounces. His lungs weren't ready. His heart wasn't ready. His brain wasn't ready. At the hospital, the nurses said Daniel was a fighter, and they would do all they could to help him. The doctor said even with the best care, Daniel may never walk. He may never see. He may never learn. Daniel's parents spent night after night at the hospital, watching his every breath, holding his tiny hands, and looking for signs that he was growing stronger. At home, his parents looked around Daniel's empty nursery, at the quiet toys and the still rocker, and they hoped that one day they could sit in that rocking chair and tell this story to their very healthy son. Daniel's is just one of the more than 500,000 stories of babies born prematurely last year, but there's hope for a happy ending. 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
1: I shoved the envelope under my sweater and sneaked to the kitchen. Mom was on the phone in the front room. I didn't want to have to explain anything. I just wanted to be by myself. Clutching the envelope tightly, I stepped onto the ladder at the bottom of the treehouse. Something caught my eye above me and I looked up. Light! It looked as if there were a firework display going on inside the treehouse. Crackling and snapping and whizzing sounds spun around above my head. Light shot out in sparks, dancing to the popping of noise. My first thought was to scream fire and run to the house to get Mom. My legs trembled as I inched upward, creeping up the rungs as quietly as I could. My heart banged so hard that it felt as if someone were hitting my chest. A couple more steps, and then I leaned forward, craning my neck to look inside. And then I looked up and saw... 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
1: Hi, I'm Dr. Regina Benjamin, U.S. Surgeon General. 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It can cause lifelong disabilities. It is the leading cause of death in newborns. 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

whole family's gone mad or whether it's me. I know just how you feel, sir. I've felt that way many times since I've been here. Then why do you stay here? I have to. You don't. It's much more comfortable than living in a packing box on a city dump, sir.

0: Excellent.
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1: 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I'm 29 years old and I have a career that I love as a systems analyst. 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

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This is DJ Swata with the Morning Possibilities radio show about to kick off. It is Tuesday, Cinco de Mayo, and it is 8:01 in the morning. Whether you are just waking up or you're on your commute or you've already run a marathon today, congratulations, you made it another day. So glad you're here. And this is a special show for me since it's my last time on air this semester. I've had such a good time here with you all in the mornings, and it's really been a blessing for me too because I am not a morning person at all, and it's been tough to wake up sometimes, but having this radio show here really has helped to motivate. So I'm incredibly grateful, and I hope you've enjoyed. And we're gonna kick off the next hour here with Nightmares on Wax versus Adrian Sherwood, you bliss in a space out of dub. Let's get it going.

That was England by Seabag off of the album Director's Cut. Before that, we heard Parallel Direction by DJ Kush, who I just found out is a Japanese pioneer trip-hop, hip-hop DJ who actually used to be in the Yakuza before becoming inspired to start DJing after seeing the film Wild Style in 1983. And that album is off of Kakusei. Before that, we heard Haunted by Eli Moore off of his album The Power Line. And we got into a little bit of soul in the beginning with Gator Funk by Calypso King off of their album Soul Strike. And Someday We'll Be Together, what a beautiful song by the soulful Sandra Phillips, off of her album, Too Many People in One Bed. And as always, we've got a little PSA here for you. Wanted to let you know that the 56th annual Bimbe Cultural Arts Festival will take place Saturday, May 16th, 2026, from 1 p.m. to 7 p.m. at Rock Quarry Park, 701 Stadium Drive in Durham. 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All right, well, next up on the lineup here, we're looking at a track called Is It Your Intention by Quantic off of their album Atlantic Oscillations. This looks like it's got a mix of Brazilian and Colombian soul orchestra influence. As always, I don't know what we're playing. You're finding out as pretty much in time as I am. So let's see what the next half hour holds for us.

That was Butterfly by another Japanese DJ, Towa Tei, out of Yokohama, and his album Last Century Modern. Earlier, before that, we heard Like You Just Don't Care by Seabag, and that was in the midst of some electronic music. We had a little Aphex Twin moment there with his T69 Collapse off of the Collapse EP, and Moon Boots and their album Beat Seed, a little vinyl there for you. I really loved this song Front to Back by Playgroup off of the Astralworks label. It's a funky dance track. And then we also had Cook's Mix by Change Your Mind off of their Beats International album, funky reggae disco 90s track. And we're almost at the top of the hour here. I want to give another PSA shout out to the Durham Crisis Response Center, who is working with the community to end domestic, sexual, and family violence and human trafficking through advocacy, education, support.

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And like I mentioned, if you were here with me at the top of the hour, this is going to be the last Morning Possibilities show of the spring, at least the spring semester here. I'm a grad student at Duke here, and I've had the pleasure of running this 8 a.m. slot here all semester, which has really helped me be a morning person. And I'm so grateful for everyone who's tuned in to the show. And I have a really good feeling about this summer. I think it's going to be a great one. There are just so many new doors opening and so many possibilities. And I hope you always remember that at the start of a new day with the sun. Anything truly is possible. So just take it one day at a time, you know? We're out here, we're doing our best. And in the last few minutes here, let's see if I can play a couple tracks. We've got a Sadist queued up by Crystal Castles off of their album Amnesty. So thanks again so much for tuning in. Love you guys. Really appreciate all of you just being here. And let's rock out for the next 5 minutes. Okay, bye.

That's the clientele. Chalk Flowers off of I Am Not There Anymore. Alvarius B. did Malarial Dream. That's the title track. And started the show off with the Shout Out Louds. Blue Headlights off of Our Ill Wills. Good morning. It's 12 minutes after 9 o'clock. Thanks for joining the show. We are getting out of the semester mode. Kids will be graduating. The students will be graduating soon. And the weather's warm. Hopefully, they'll have a really nice day on graduation day. And you are listening to 88.7 WXDU. This show comes on, or it's been coming on, all semester long, going from 9 to 11 on Tuesdays. And thank you so much for listening. I'm your host, Dave Dudek. It's been fun. And we'll see what the rest of the month brings us here. You know, established in 1966, the Eno River Association is a nonprofit land trust and conservation organization driven by a mission to conserve and protect the natural, historical, and cultural resources of the Eno River Basin. 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

That's Mammal Hands. Paper Boats is the title of the tune off of Circadia. We had Cuddle Magic doing Getaway off of Ashes Axis. And at the top was Sluice O'Stern on Radial Gate. Ooh. 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Who's Got the Cuckoo features garage rock, psychedelic punk, and sounds from the 60s and beyond. It's 9 till 10 in the evening. It's Sunday nights, and it's only on WXDU right here in Durham. All right. 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Here's Riggings.

There's Neurosis, Mirror Deep, and Undying Love for a Burning World. We had Black Lips in there, Zulu Saints on Season of the Peach, and at the top, Riggings, Victory Garden, and that's the Arnold. That's where they'll find that. And Meals on Wheels of Durham enhances the quality of life for seniors, people with disabilities, and other eligible community members by delivering meals, offering personal interactions, and other services. 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Okay. You know, just a quick look at the weather. We have a warmer day today, and we will have Wednesday night into Thursday, we will get rain. We'll see. It hasn't happened yet. It's been predicted like every week, but we have not gotten rain, and we desperately need it. Another good thing if we get that, but also this weekend looks nice for commencement. And good luck to our students who are going to be walking this Sunday. It's a big old beautiful world out there. And let's treat each other well the best that we can. Here's Nadia Reed, 88.7 WXDU.

As Damian Jurado, Museum of Flight off of Maricopa. We had Crumb in there doing Seeds on Ice Melt, and Nadia Reed, I Come Home to You off of Preservation. And we are making it through the first hour of the show. Thanks for joining the show. 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This evening here in Durham, Motorco Music Hall, you have Flight with Samantha Crane. That's this evening at the Motorco Music Hall. All right. So let's go with Alice Cohen. 88.7 WXDU.

That's Jessica by Hand Habits. Off of Placeholder, Warm Frames in there doing Crestwood. And that's a self-titled album. And started with Alice Cohen, Hyacinth Dream on Archaeology. And you are listening to 88.7 WXDU Durham. Yes, WXDU in Durham. Let's see what else I had here for Durham. The Fuzzy Needle. Jason Calhoun with Adeline Stray and Allie Bloy and the Sleeping Hearts. That's at the Fuzzy Needle. That's this evening right here in Durham. Right now, it's the Fonz, 88.7 WXDU.

Give me some salt. That's Clap Your Hands, Say Yay. It's a self-titled album. Entrez-vous, before that, doing Bootsy's Place on Tell Her a Joke. Started off with the Fonz, How Lost. That's the title track right there. 12 minutes after. And we are well into the second hour of the show. Thanks for joining the show. I'm your host, Dave Dudak. And we're going to keep some good music going right after I talk to you about the Durham Crisis Response Center. 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Okay. Here's Eli Moore, 88.7 WXDU.

0: A mis an noch go sin gur nniuí a gúra a gaíir na callaid. 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
1: Gaelic. Breacha Gambeel, and that was Duane off of Sunwise. We had Endless Boogie, New Pair of Shoes on Full House Head, and at the top, Eli Moore did Salt to Taste on The Power Line. 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Tin Pan Alley, Hot Jazz, Swing, the music your really cool great-grandparents listened to. 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All right. Well, here's the Diddy Bops.

Fontaine's DC, Love is the Main Thing, off of A Hero's Death. Before that, we had Object Hours doing Mare Cairo, and that's on Solved by Walking, and started off with Diddy Bops in the Meantime, and you'll find that one on Moon Over the Freeway. 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

That's Hatchie. Don't Leave Me in the Rain. If only. That's on Giving the World Away. Before that, Pyle, Carry On Song on Sunshine and Balance Beams. And King Tuff did Ultraviolet. And you'll find that right there on The Other. 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Either way, you are listening to some really great songs out of the awesome WXDU library. We dig deep, and we play things that you might not have heard before, but it's going to give you some great ideas, don't you think? Hey, thanks for joining the show. We went from 9 to 11 a day, like we've done all semester. I'm your host, Dave Dudek, and it is time for me to wander. Okay? So you have a great week, and be safe. Let's be kind to each other. All right? And good luck to our students this weekend and beyond. You are listening to 88.7 WXDU. I'm going to leave you with Katie Kirby.

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Boom, boom, boom, boom, boom, boom, boom, boom, boom, boom, boom, boom, boom, boom, boom, boom, boom, boom, boom, boom, boom, boom, boom, boom, boom, boom, boom, boom, boom, boom, boom, boom, boom, boom, boom, boom, boom, boom, boom, boom, boom, boom, boom, boom, boom, boom, boom, boom, boom, boom, boom, boom, boom, boom, boom, boom, boom, boom, boom, boom, boom, boom, boom, boom, boom, boom, boom, boom, boom, boom, boom, boom, boom, boom, boom, boom, boom, boom, boom, boom, boom, boom, boom, boom, boom, boom, boom, boom, boom, boom, boom, boom, boom, boom, boom, boom, boom, boom, boom, boom, boom, boom, boom, boom, boom, boom, boom, boom, boom, boom, boom, boom, boom, boom, boom, boom, boom, boom, boom, boom, boom, boom, boom, boom, boom, boom

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bucking the trends. 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

0: WXDU, Durham.
1: Buzzed. Oh, yeah?
2: Yeah, he's starting with the woots. 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

0: in a band called STP?
1: Yeah, those boys are lucky that we broke up before they made it bigger. They'd have a lawsuit on their hands.
0: Yeah, I think you should still sue their ass.
1: Maybe we will.

0: 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We're free kicking over the nation at the beach house. And Kennedy had to split. She couldn't handle the pressure.
1: Pressure of the beach house.
0: Yeah, the decorations, the pressure to relax. It was just too much for her.

0: here.
1: You probably should use that shampoo Taylor made. That might help.
2: Yeah, the horse shampoo.
1: The horse shampoo, yeah.
2: You know who's back?
0: Mr. D. Taking money. Mr. D. Like it's honey. Mr. D. Taking money. On your knee. Like it's honey. Mr. D. Taking money. 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Mr. D. Taking money.

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1: Excuse me, do you know how to get to Maine and Maple?
2: Do you have these in a 7.5?
3: How's that cooked?
1: Can I get that shipped overnight?
3: Is there a direct flight?
4: How long does the warranty last?
3: What's your soup of the day?
2: How do you change the ringtone?
1: Does it come in blue?
3: Does this bus stop at Elm Street?
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2: Is it raining out?
1: What time's the meeting?
4: How much does this cost?
1: Does it have four-wheel drive?
4: Have we met before?
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1: This is the story of Daniel, who was born 2 months early. He weighed 1 pound, 7 ounces. His lungs weren't ready. His heart wasn't ready. His brain wasn't ready. At the hospital, the nurses said Daniel was a fighter, and they would do all they could to help him. The doctor said even with the best care, Daniel may never walk. He may never see. He may never learn. Daniel's parents spent night after night at the hospital, watching his every breath, holding his tiny hands, and looking for signs that he was growing stronger. At home, his parents looked around Daniel's empty nursery, at the quiet toys and the still rocker, and they hoped that one day they could sit in that rocking chair and tell this story to their very healthy son. Daniel's is just one of the more than 500,000 stories of babies born prematurely last year, but there's hope for a happy ending. The March of Dimes is funding the research and programs to stop premature birth. You can help bring more babies home healthy.

0: 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I deem it a privilege to be able to serve
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0: Oops.
1: So sorry. You are listening to WXDU, Durham. And we were just listening to the Kingsbury Manx from Aztec Discipline from Overcoat before that Work Clothes from their self-titled release that they released themselves. And started out with Erie Choir from Bad Sars and a Drag. And that was also self-released. And it is 4:03. Once again, you are listening to WXDU Durham. And I am so excited to announce that Little Chair will be performing right now live. So here we go.

0: Hi, we're Little Chair.
1: Is it good? Okay,
0: yeah.
1: Great.
0: Oh, hey, awesome.
2: Everyone.
0: Hi.
2: Hey, y'all. All right, I think we are set. We're broadcasting live from one room over from the normal main control room at WXDU. And we've got a special treat today. Little Chair's here in the studio to play some songs and talk to you for the next hour. We are overtaking Godzillion's normal radio show today to do this. So first, Godzillion, thank you so much for allowing this. Yeah, should we go around? We got a bunch of folks in here right now. Should we go around the room and say who we are for the listeners out there?
3: This is Godzillion.
4: This is Charlotte.
5: I'm Claire.
6: And I'm Jack.
2: Yeah.
4: And that's Jack.
7: And Darius, our friend.
4: Oh, and Darius, our friend.
2: Yeah, you rolled deep. That's great. And I'm South Pawpaw. We're going to try and get this all together and broadcasting for y'all. And I think it's a special treat for the listeners too, because didn't y'all just record some new material over the weekend?
5: Yeah, new album incoming.
2: Yeah, where are you back from? Where were y'all?
5: We're in like Cashiers. It's like it's a town 4 hours away in North Carolina. It was really beautiful.
4: Good lake.
2: Oh, yeah. Did you all get to swim?
5: Yeah.
4: Yeah, it was so nice.
2: Yeah. Darius, I saw you this weekend at the Saturdays at Saxbaha. Yes. We were celebrating the Haw River there, so I'm glad y'all were celebrating, too. Are you going to be playing anything from that new album?
5: Yes.
2: Today? Okay.
4: Yeah, stuff we haven't played live before. Yeah.
5: So yes, we might mess up, but it's okay because it's on the radio.
2: Yeah.
7: It's not okay.
2: Radio, the place to test things out.
5: Yes. And our first song is about a crab. Well, many crabs.
7: Yeah, multiple
4: crabs.
2: Sick. All right, well, we're ready whenever y'all are if you want to jump in.

0: Yay. Oh, that sounded great, y'all.
1: Thanks.
0: Yeah. So you said that was about a crab? Crabs?
1: Yeah, Charlotte and I went crabbing over winter break.
2: And Jack.
1: Oh, and Jack. Yeah, wait, sorry. And yeah, we caught some crabs, and I wrote that song about it. Yeah.
0: Nice.
2: Yeah. The next one is the first song we wrote.
1: Yeah. Yeah. Commercial plane combat.
0: Ooh. Sweet.

0: And y'all said that was the first song you ever wrote, right?
1: Sort of. I think it was, yeah. I think it's what we consider to be our first song.
0: What's that? How did that start? Like, how can y'all say how you started Little Chair and, like, first wrote, whether this is your first song or another song, like, first got together to make all this?
2: Yeah. So Charlotte and Claire and I were in, like, a class together. And we were like, we should start a band. And it was also after Charlotte and I went to, like, a Yola Tango show. And we're inspired. And, yeah, anyways, we just, like, started practicing and going to open mics. So we played, like, one other song that we've never played before, sort of. That was, like, the pre-Little Chair song, sort of. And then we wrote this song. So we would count it as, like, our first real song.
0: Nice. Pre-Little Chair, is that... Because y'all have so many bands, right? or a good number. Like, there was... you're all in different ones, different places. We had this big slime band come into the studio a little
2: yeah, that
0: bit
2: was
0: ago.
2: Fun.
0: Yeah. There's Tractor Beam, Marcy. What other...
2: Oh, there's also Mittens.
0: Mittens.
2: Yeah, it was like a winter exclusive band.
3: Winter exclusive, yeah.
2: Yeah. And, you know, other stuff.
4: But yeah, our first trio formation, like freshman year, we were Woto.
0: Roto?
2: Oh,
4: Woto.
2: Gosh.
4: But then
2: not
4: Woto,
2: everyone knows.
4: Woto just became Little Chair. So that's kind of just the same band, just
2: yeah.
4: different name.
2: We kept like a list
4: vibe,
2: of band
4: honestly.
2: Names.
0: Yeah. Yeah.
2: And Little Chair is a combination of our names.
3: Yeah. So. It's like Lily and Charlotte, Claire.
2: And Jack. Little Chair and Jack.
3: Jack Little Chair. Little Jack Chair.
5: And when Anthony played, we were a Little Chair
3: yeah.
5: for Anthony.
3: Yeah.
5: So that, but that's not anymore.
2: Yeah. Shout out to Anthony.
0: Deep lore. Thank you for getting there. Is there, do y'all have, I know there's like a number of songs y'all want to share. Do you have a idea what you want to play next?
2: I think we're going to play this song called Roller Skater. And Charlotte wrote the lyrics for this one, so I don't really know what it's about, but I think it's about San Francisco and roller skating and having fun.
5: Yeah, when I'm home, I love to roller skate with my friends.
0: Sick. And did y'all, I'm remembering right, did y'all record this live at Backyard Barbecue at WXYC?
2: Yes.
0: Yeah, it's nice to get to come home and play this here on WXDU.
2: XDU cover of XYC live.
5: Yeah.
0: Perfect.
5: Okay.

0: We're sort of doing a half acoustic set because we only have a tom and a snare for as a kit. So figuring out how it goes as we play.
1: Yeah, it's a fun blend of basically how we can get the full band fit into this small space. So but I think it's sounding good. Y'all are definitely sounding good. You said that was like when you go home, that's when you go roller skating and stuff.
2: Yeah, there's a lot of like nice rinks, and then you can go like along the beach and stuff. And yeah, there's also this group of roller skaters that like skates around at night on Fridays, and you can sometimes see this like big group, and they're all like lit up, and that was sort of inspiration.
1: Whoa. Like, they're all lit up, like, their skates are lit up?
2: Yeah, or? Like, they just wear a bunch of, like, glowing things and, like, play music and just roller skate.
1: Oh, that sounds beautiful. Mm-hmm. And I think y'all probably missed, I think Wheels Fun Park was closed by the time y'all started college here. I don't know if you've heard of Disco Sweat and, like, the roller discos, but we used to have WXDU DJs that would, with, like, They had this Disco Sweat collective and would do these awesome roller discos and DJs and stuff. So I'm sorry you didn't get to experience that.
2: Yeah, that sounds so fun. We did go to Wheels in January,
0: because
2: when it reopened.
1: Yeah.
2: But not for like a WXDU. Yeah.
1: Oh, how was it?
2: It was so fun. We saw a proposal.
0: Yeah.
1: Oh, like on skates?
2: Yeah.
3: It cleared everyone off. And then, like, did, like, had this whole speech. It was really awesome.
1: Aw, that's beautiful.
2: Yeah. the next one is I Lick You, I Lied to You. Yeah. Okay.

0: Sick. I think that sounded awesome, and if I remember right, y'all played that song at the pop show. Is that right?
1: Yes.
0: Yeah. Which was a huge treat to get y'all to hear both that entire festival and to like hear y'all playing at the Cradle with that. People were that, and when you were playing everything, people were like especially like slamming and dancing, and gosh, it was a really cool scene. And y'all like put on the pop show, right? Or like certainly did a lot to organize, and it was a lot of collaborations and stuff. But I wonder if y'all could share a bit about how the pop show was for y'all and like highlights from that.
2: Yeah, it was really fun. We started it last year at Coffee House as like a 2-day fest. It was when we played a show with this other band called Dearest Friends, and that's how we met Nathan. He's from Chicago, and then we became friends. Then we were talking about, like, you know, getting all our friends in the same place and playing music. And then we also are friends with Annie, who's awesome, was an ex-XYC DJ, like an ex-XYDC DJ. And we ran a zine together. And then also Eli invited us to play a show in Chicago once in their living room. So I guess the five of us sort of, like, schemed. And yeah, the second year was like an extended version across like 4 days, and it was like the best time ever. So we made a lot of friends. Yeah. Highlight was probably seeing Pipe play.
0: Oh yeah. Yeah, they're awesome. And y'all just played a show with Pipe recently, right?
2: Yeah, we played a show with Pipe in Greensboro. It was super cool at a bike shop. And it was also with Entrevue, which is awesome.
0: Sick. Yeah, they're so good. And always a treat to see them. We've loved when we've had them do, like, the annual ritual of summoning, like, the King's Three-Lobed Day show.
2: Yeah, they played last year. Did Pi play last year? Or the year before?
0: Maybe the year before?
2: Yeah.
0: Yeah. But, yeah, they're such cool folks. And they've been, you know, punks in the triangle for a good while now. How'd y'all get, I feel like y'all have done so much cool stuff since like coming to school and started for, I don't know, these are all Duke seniors right now. How did you get like so connected into the local scene and like make so many friends to then scheme to like bring them here together and make this happen?
2: Honestly, I have no idea. It sort of just happened, but I think a big part of it is definitely like the radio station and people being really like supportive and sort of being like mentor figures to us. Yeah.
1: Like working at Coffee House.
2: And working at Coffee House for sure, and meeting people who are playing. But shout out to Corey and Kelly for like Hopscotch, because I think going to that was really like inspiring. The Hopscotch Day Party annual ritual, as we talked about. But also I think it's just like everyone around the area are so nice. And, you know, like Clark Kirk, Ron.
3: Paul and
2: many others who teach us how to like make tapes or like help us record our album, it's mostly them. We didn't do much.
0: I feel like that's the you just describe, I don't know, it's almost like a how to make friends and do cool things 101 is just start doing something fun, and then other people get excited about it, and then you keep like building off of that.
2: And Mark, who is awesome.
0: Yeah, that guy.
2: Yeah, South Pawpaw.
0: Yeah. Which I'm really glad. Another thing listeners may not be familiar with is we haven't done like many live recordings in the production room in a while. Like we, and it's been a effort to figure out how to do all this again. So my small part of helping to figure this out, and y'all have helped figure this out. Even when you mentioned Dearest Friends, I think that was like their live at WXDU just within the RE20s here was like the first like live band since like COVID that we had in the station. So that was awesome. Y'all kickstarted this and got this all running to where now we got drums in here. That's insane.
2: Yeah. And a trumpet.
0: And a trumpet.
4: Yay.
0: Yay.
4: Watch out for trumpet.
2: Yeah. And I guess our next song is a totally new one that we wrote while we were recording. So, well, Claire mostly and Charlotte. So, and it's about, there's a lot of seasons in it.
3: Yeah, we keep on writing these songs where we're talking about like summer or like winter, and it's like people are like, wow, all of your songs have summer in them. But it's okay, we'll just lean into it.
0: Claire, is that your favorite season?
3: I think I in North Carolina I really like fall.
0: Yeah.
3: But it's like it's that excitement about the summer, like in the springtime, or the excitement about the springtime and the wintertime. It's like, it's good to get excited for the next season.
0: Yeah. Oh, that's awesome. Okay.
4: Yeah.

0: said y'all just wrote a book.
1: And you said y'all just wrote that one?
2: Yeah, yeah. We had just written that at the lake house. Like, there are two that we just kind of wrote or, like, finished writing at the lake house and then, like, immediately recorded kind of thing. But it was really fun.
1: Sick.
3: Yeah. Thank you to David and Nathan, who invited us over and recorded the album. And they drove from Chicago all the way.
1: Oh, so that's sick.
3: It was really awesome.
1: How's David doing?
3: Oh, he's doing great. They moved in to a new place together to record and play music in Chicago. And so, yeah, they're doing great.
1: Yeah, another WXTU alum there who just put out one of the hottest records, I think. Yeah. That new Sex that they made is amazing.
3: So good. I think they topped our charts.
1: Yeah.
3: Yeah, last month. But everyone should check it out. They're called Sects.
4: S-E-C-T-S. Like, yeah. But it's kind of funny because, you know, like, it's like,
3: indecency.
1: Yeah.
4: But it's, yeah.
3: But it is what it is, Sects. And that's what it means.
1: Yeah.
3: Yes. Okay. Well, this next song is about summer school. So, yeah.

0: Are we having another?
1: Wait.
2: Which is always a treat seeing y'all play of every other song. It's like how many different permutations of
3: it always gets
2: artists
3: chaotic.
2: And instruments.
3: Yes.
2: It's cool.
3: Jack, do you want to play the tambourine?

0: Sorry. 1 second for technical difficulties.
1: Here, while y'all are setting up, with this being about seasons, you meant the last one was about summer. What are y'all stoked about for this summer? We're right on the cusp of what you mentioned of like excitement for a new season starting. I saw soon after you graduate, y'all are headed to Japan, right?
2: Yeah, we're going to Japan.
1: That's cool.
2: Yeah, we're excited. We're gonna it's my first time and Claire's first time, and we're going to play I think four shows over there, which is very exciting. I'll spend like 2 weeks going around on the trains and seeing the sights. So
1: cool. Yeah, how'd you get I know that first show you're playing is with like Galaxy Train, that like indie pop label, or the indie pop label over in Japan. Like, how did y'all find like book this tour and like find cool folks to play with? Like, it looks awesome. This is a great y'all got a cool May ahead of you.
3: Yeah, so I mean, we wanted to go for a long time, like after graduation, and then Claire was like, "Hey, like it would be awesome, like if we play shows there." You're like, "Guys, no, you're definitely like
2: we were, guys, we were all like wait, what Japan if, tour, what if we,
3: like as like a joke."
4: Yes, and then, yes, it is a joke.
3: And then we just like DM'd a bunch of random Japanese bands that we like on Instagram, and then somehow they got back to us, yeah. And was like,
4: and they've all been so like so helpful and supportive. Like it's really crazy, like,
3: yeah,
4: and really like very organized,
3: super organized.
4: Yeah, it's really awesome.
3: Yeah, I had to make a stage plot and everything.
1: Nice.
3: Yeah.
1: We should have gotten you to do one of those for this recording.
3: Oh, yeah. I had no idea what a stage plot was until like 30 minutes before load-in. So.
1: Nice.
3: Anyways, this next song is about Wintertown.
4: All right, it's a town that you can go to
2: in the winter.
4: In the wintertime.
3: Mm-hmm.
4: Mm-hmm.
3: Okay. Oh, super loud. All right, ready? Okay. Mm-hmm.

0: Okay, we totally did not know how to play that song, but it's okay.
1: We're in kind of a new formation right
0: yeah,
1: now.
0: Yeah, new formation, and yeah, so that's the radio version.
1: We miss Shelby, too. Shelby's also a part of Little Cheer.
0: Shelby is out of town right now.
1: On Thursday, Jack and Shelby will both play, so that's great.
0: Yeah, we're going to play Fuzzy Needle.
2: Yeah, that looks sick.
0: Yeah, it'll be on Thursday, I think, but...
2: And that's your last show in NC for a while, right? So if folks want to catch you, that's the place to do it.
0: Yeah, it'll be our last show in a while. But we'll come back.
2: Yeah.
0: Yeah.
2: Fuzzy Needle's been doing more cool shows recently.
0: Yeah, the lineups look awesome. And this other place called, what is it called? Boom Club? They've also been doing a lot of cool stuff. So I'm sad to be leaving because it seems like there's so much cool stuff going on.
2: Well, it's something you can always, Triangle will always be a home for y'all. So even as you head out there, you can come back. And we just, I recently trained a DJ for that works at Boom Club. There is cool stuff that they're up to over there. All right, and we've got there's 13 minutes till the top of the hour. So if y'all are good to keep going, let's hear as much as we can from you.
1: All right, this one is the Ice Bear.

0: Thank you. We have two more if we have time. I don't know how much time we have.
1: Please, yeah. Okay. We've got time for two more.
0: Awesome.
1: And
0: perfect.
1: Whatever y'all want to play.
0: Yay. Thank you. Yeah.

I wish listeners could see the like all the cords and cables and the rat trap we've got set up here to get all these songs sounds out to y'all. Ready?

0: That one we never figured out how to end.
1: I don't really know how to finish
0: it. And it's been a while. It's like, it's kind of to the point where we should probably know. We should probably have figured it out by now.
1: Well, the rule is just to keep going until one person falls apart.
0: Yeah, and then you kind of like make eye contact with other people and you're like, well,
1: okay.
0: Yeah, how is everyone else feeling? but then nobody, like, eye contact can only get you so far. But it's fun.
2: That sounds like a great. I mean, it sounds hard to write that ending into like sheet music, maybe. Yeah. But I really like this approach.
0: Yeah, yeah. It's a fun. I feel like a lot of our songs rely pretty heavily on like cues that are like, yeah, we don't do the same thing every time. Like, yeah, there's quite a few that are like just you make eye contact and then you know.
1: Yeah, but this one is probably one of the more chaotic sessions so far. We're having fun.
0: Yeah. This is another one that we wrote just at the lake house. Or this one's been, this one we've been, I feel like, trying to, this is Lillian's song, and or Lillian and David, and she, yeah, we've been trying to work on it for so long. And so it was really victorious this past weekend.
1: Because we had to.
0: Yeah. It, like, forced us to, and it was really awesome. And it's, yeah.
1: Ready? Okay.

0: Thank you.
1: Sort of. That's how it sounds. We're almost there.
2: well, that sounded so good.
1: Yay.
2: And excited to hear the result of that recording session over the weekend too. Are y'all do y'all have plans for releasing what y'all put together?
1: Yeah. But we're still thinking of if it would be a tape or a CD or a record. But yeah. Well, we'll see. We're excited about it. And thank you, XTU and Mark and Sarah, for making this happen.
2: Yeah. Thanks, y'all, for coming and for playing for this. This was so cool.
1: Thanks.
2: And yeah, maybe as a sign off, since we are at the top of the hour and you're all radio DJs, we can get a Little Chair station ID. We can give this for Otto's station IDs too, if you want to say who you are and give us our call sign.
1: Okay, well, I guess we'll just say little. You're listening. This is Little Chair. You're listening to WXCU Durham.
2: Awesome. Great. Thanks, y'all. And we'll send this back over to Sarah. Thanks, listeners, for tuning in. And if you like what you heard, Thursday at the Fuzzy Needle, right? That's your next show.
1: Yes.
3: Yeah, Last Triangle show.
1: Where you're playing with Good Flying Birds and Motocross.
2: Awesome.
1: Thanks for tuning in.
0: Yeah, thank you.
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1: Handwriting, born a UFO sighting. I ain't down with jacking styles. I'm jacking clouds with silver linings. Listen, fans, to my advantage. Been abandoned, law abiding. I'm the baddest. I don't panic when the planets are colliding. Fresh start for the convict. No cause, come and get dipped in a solvent. Fabric on my tailor-made garment. Torn sail, third rail, tail of a comet. Me and my counterpart come to put it down over the counter at your local mart. Take your pound of flesh, but keep from anything around a hard fog. Go kaput, I stomp a foot and split the ground apart. There is only one degree of certainty. You won't find me training using anything with circuitry. Far as earth and out of space, I done a courtesy. Encase the whole place just in case of emergency. Don't ask me why I'm acting rough for yo. I'm not the one that killed the buffalo. Based on only optics, I can pop in and approximate a tub that's sold. Based on only oxygen, I'm known to blow a cloud of smoke. I just rode in town a couple hours ago. Not too many and already I done found a glow. Swam the fountain, climbed the holy mountain, spent the pot of gold. Would've kept it low-key, but the homie asked me how'd it go.

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1: Clutching the envelope tightly, I stepped onto the ladder at the bottom of the treehouse. Something caught my eye above me, and I looked up. Light! It looked as if there were a firework display going on inside the treehouse. Crackling and snapping and whizzing sounds spun around above my head. Light shot out in sparks, dancing to the popping of noise. And then I looked up and saw. 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
1: Thanks for asking, but I'd rather not send you nude pictures. I'm camera shy. I already said no. It's against my religion. I'm giving my dog a bath. You can have pictures of that. Pressure gives me hives. Under my clothes, I'm a robot. Hold on. Let me ask my mom. Sorry, my webcam is broken. I'm worried they'll get passed around school. Unfortunately, I just had my clothes surgically attached to my body. If they got out, I might never be president. I'm already naked, under my clothes. Not even if you were all three Jonas Brothers. I have a rash. I have nudophobia. I have lizard skin. The more you ask, the less I want to. You're not the boss of me. Nudity makes me vomit. I'm a vampire, so I don't show up in pictures anyways. Your badgering has really killed the mood.
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No, yes, yes, it is 6:04 in the p.m. Your radio is tuned to WXDU Durham 88.7 FM, WXDU.org if you're listening on the machine, and on a beautiful Tuesday in early May. It's time for the Bull City Cosmic Hoedown, 2 hours of roots and blues and country music, folk music, honky-tonk, western swing, Cajun tunes, a little Zydeco, a little gospel, a little jump blues. We've got plenty of old and scratchy tunes as well as new and shiny ones for you from all around the country and all over the world. Music for you this afternoon from Sturgill Simpson, from NRBQ, from Ray Charles, Milton Brown and his musical brownies, Slim and Slam, Bobby Gentry, the Jazz Pharaohs, Cousin Joe, Alex Chilton, the Queen Bee, Johnny Sansone, Victoria Spivey and Lonnie Johnson, Louis Jordan, and much, much more, all right here on the Bull City Cosmic Hoedown. We're going to get you some James Booker here right off the 45 on the Peacock label to get you in the mood for this beautiful weather outside. A little Gonzo from James Booker, a very young James Booker, playing the organ right here on the Bull City Cosmic Hoedown. Check it out.

Please welcome to the stage, since we're in a revival, please welcome to the stage my pops, Bishop Jeffrey White. Is this Michael? 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Yeah, you can use that mic. 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Yeah, give it up one more time for Bishop Jeffrey White. 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

da da da da da da da.

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1: Good morning, ladies and gentlemen. We're the Spiritual Heirs of Heart Forever, singing songs of praise that we hope that you will enjoy. We've been brought to you each Sunday morning by Big Time Grocery, Earl Body Shop, Tuskegee Ready Mix. 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We'd like to dedicate our program to the sick and shut in within the listening area of this radio station, those who are bereaved, and those who are just down and out. We pray God's blessing upon you, that you may have peace of mind, that you will know that there is a reality in serving a true and living God. Need some encouragement? Go out to church this morning and pray to Almighty God in fellowship with your fellow man, and God will rescue you from your depths of sorrow that you are in.

Oh, yeah. That rich, rich baritone voice you heard there belongs to the amazing Captain Luke. With some fantastic guitar playing there from Cool John Ferguson. Very jazzy. Hope you enjoyed those we had. It's just a matter of time. And Pokes Out Annie, both from Captain Luke and Cool John's record together, Outsider Lounge Music. Still, I think my favorite of anything they've done. Hope you like that. Before Captain Luke, we had some Lonnie Johnson for you. Fantastic blues and jazz guitarist from another era. We heard one of his big hits, Me and My Crazy Self. Also had some music from Memphis Minnie, from some of her early Columbia work. Caught Me Wrong Again was what we heard. We had a couple of things from the Spiritualaries of Hertzboro, Alabama, from a wonderful record they did on the Case Quarter label, just called Singing Songs of Praise. Packing Up My Clothes. And When the Gates Swing Open, from the Spiritualaries of Hertzboro, Alabama. One guitar. Six voices. Very unusual sound. And what else in this set? Oh, we had Old Rugged Cross from Corey Henry from his record The Revival. Starting things out with the one and only James Booker. This tune from a Peacock recording, Gonzo. Gonzo, from a 45 on the Peacock label. A very young James Booker playing the organ there. Hope you enjoyed all those tunes. 6:44 in the afternoon, at least here in North Carolina. I want to remind you that the National Museum at Duke has an exhibition right now called Disorient, Contemporary Art of the Asian Diaspora, which is on view until July 19th. For generations, the word Orient has been used in ways that stereotype Asian identities. Rooted in Western imperialism, the term helped create a false sense of separation and otherness for many Asian cultures. Disorient challenges this history by using humor, memory, and tradition to push back against the idea of a single monolithic Orient. Learn more at nasher.duke.edu. And that's just across the street here from where we are at the radio station at the Rubenstein Arts Building. Check out the Nasher for all sorts of great exhibits throughout the year. All right, up next, we are going to shift gears and go... Here's some bluegrass, but done up by Sturgill Simpson. This is from his record, Cutting Grass. He recorded two volumes of this Cutting Grass at the Butcher Shop in Nashville, Tennessee. This is a studio that was co-owned by John Prine for so many years. It's a great little studio, very low-key vibe to it, and we're going to hear one from Sturgill Simpson right now. This is called Breakers Roar. Check it out right here on the Bull City Cosmic Hoedown.

All right. Listening to a very cool version of Ode to Billy Joe, the Bobby Gentry tune, performed here by Tim Warfield and his group, featuring Terrell Stafford, Pat Bianchi, Byron Landham, and Daniel Sandusky on the Crisscross label from 2018.

Ahead of that, we had, oh, so many things. Let's see. Eddie Bo gave us his version of Warm Daddy. Johnny Taylor did the Tennessee Ernie Ford tune 16 Tons. That was an interesting take on that. Matty Curio with Crush from her new record out on the Gar label. We had the Tony Furtado Band doing Raleigh and Spencer.

Justin Towns Earl with Easy Money, the Milk Carton Kids with When You're Gone. And way back up at the top of the set, Bobby Gentry herself, the girl from Chickasaw County, doing one of many great hits, but a special one for her, Ode to Billy Joe. Hope you enjoyed all those tunes. 7:41 Railroad Time. 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If you're listening on the machine, tuned in here to the Bull City Cosmic Codan. I'm Washboard Dave, spinning the tunes for you off the vinyl platters, the CDs, and the contraptions, right up until 8 o'clock when Jeep Ward gets behind the board to bring you something clever. So hang around for that. Want to remind you, the 56th Annual Bembe Cultural Arts Festival will take place Saturday, May 16th from 1 to 7 p.m. at Rock Quarry Park over at 701 Stadium Drive in Durham. 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They got all sorts of things happening for you. Check them out.

in the background. We're hearing a little bit of music from Sun Ra and the orchestra doing Springtime Again. Get you in the mood for all that good weather. If you're not already,

All right, some beautiful Ghanaian high life music for you right there. We heard a tune called Ebana Na Adan.

8 has Jason Calhoun with Aiden Stray. And the Sleeping Hearts, that is going to be, well, that's today, tonight. So check them out. The Cave on Wednesday night has Mystery Ranch and Neon Ruins. Cat's Cradle Backroom on Thursday has Florence Door with Davy Circle and Juniper. Fuzzy Needle, once again, on Thursday. They're busy this week with Good Flying Birds and Motocrossed. 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Shadowbox Studios in Durham on Friday, May 8th has Carolyn Davis and Dustin Carlson with Andy Stack. Certain Seas at Yonder on Saturday night with Devin Flaherty. Trippers and Askers at the Pinhook on Saturday. River Otters Duo at Arcana on Saturday, May 9th. There you go. Some concert calendar information for you. Get out and see some good stuff. I'm just about out of time here on this edition of the Bull City Cosmic Hoedown, so I'm going to get my act together and get out of the way so Jeep Board can get behind the board and bring you something clever. He'll be on the ones and twos for the next couple of hours, so keep your radio locked right here. We're going to hear some music right now. That blends Malayan music with some Hawaiian and West Coast blues sounds. Jelly Musawa Diara playing the kora, the great big gourd-shaped harp, and Bob Brosman on the National Steel guitar and Weisborn slide guitar. This is from a record called Ocean Blues from Africa to Hawaii. And we're going to go out of here with a tune called Alame. We'll see you next week, Tuesday, 6 to 8 p.m. right here on the Bull City Cosmic Hoedown. Thanks for tuning in.

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It's Something Clever with your man Jeep Ward behind the board. How you doing? Having a great night? I'm having a great night already, and I haven't even started the show. How is that possible? I'm just in a tip-top mood. I don't know why. I'm taking drugs to help my mind, and not like bad ones, like ones that a doctor prescribed. So, you know, it's going well, apparently. So you're listening to 88.7 WXDU.org, where you can find us 24 hours a day, 7 days a week, 365 or 64 days a year, depending on the year. And if you are in Iran and want WXDU in your life, I don't know why you would, but if you did and there wasn't an internet blackout, you could have us. Provided you have an internet connection. So you probably need to be close to Turkey, or I hate that I'm incredibly American and don't know what is west of Iran. I think it's Pakistan. I think it goes Iran, Pakistan, Afghanistan, India. Or no, Iran, Afghanistan, Pakistan, India. Anyway, if you know, feel free to check me. Give a call. I never know what the number is. It's, dang it. It's like... What is 732?